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0: But in your presence I am lost for words. 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
1: Sizin ahvalınızın kaygısına kalan radyo. 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